0: Oh, do you know what? I can remember listening to that when I was a teenager and going on holiday with a friend of mine whose parents were teachers. So we went away for 4 weeks to France. And I can remember dancing in the French disco to that.
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1: For years, some LGBT people were treated unfairly simply because they wanted to serve. 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Applications need to be made by the 12th of December 2026. To find out what recognition is available, whether you may be eligible, and how to apply, visit gov.uk/affected-by-the-ban.
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You're on the other side of the storm now, you should be so proud. 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
4: 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Sometimes you need somewhere independent to turn. The Armed Forces Commissioner exists to champion the welfare of

0: So good. You can never go wrong with the White Stripes either, and Seven Nation Army. Just one of those kind of build-up tunes that you think, well, this has got a good vibe to it, but actually turns into being a bit of an anthem. So liking that as well. It's on BFBS. The Forces Station is the Canada and Belize Breakfast. I haven't been down to the arena this week to see what progress there has been on getting some ice in the arena. I was popped down last week and there was it was cold in there. The plant had definitely been turned on, but I should pop in sometime today or maybe tomorrow and just check on the progress of the ice. If you are looking forward to the upcoming arena season, hockey, skating and all of that, don't forget that hockey school registration is open now. And it starts on Monday, the 28th of September, wraps up on Thursday, the 8th of October, down at the Ralston Arena. Get ready for the hockey season. 8 sessions over 2 weeks. Skills, drills, and on-ice development. There's a beginner session and an intermediate/advanced session to get your confidence and improve skill. But you will have to have full hockey equipment, including a helmet and including a stick as well. So get registered in person at the Rec Center. Limited spaces there. We've got music next from Andrew Hyatt.
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Yes, and the dream was just the same. And I dreamed your dream for you, and now your dream is real. How can you look at me as if I was just another one of your deals? When you can fall for chains of silver, you can fall for chains of gold, you can fall for pretty strangers and the promises they hold. You promised me everything.